Somebody might say, well, we get tired of them talking about daddy.

I don't know about nobody else, but I'm gonna always say something about my daddy and my mama. In 1976, a tornado came, blew our house away. We lost everything that we had. A few weeks later, we did a program somewhere down in South Mississippi. I think it was down in Macomb, Mississippi. They wanted to raise an offering for daddy. Daddy told him, that's all right. Don't worry about it, man. I never will forget that.

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1: Praise the Lord, saints and friends, on this great thankful Thursday night, giving God all the glory and all the praise and all the honor just to be here with you one more time, just to tell the Lord thank you that we made it just another week, amen, that he's kept us this far this week, that we're here together again, that to give him honor and to give him praise. If anybody excited, wherever you are, tell God, I thank you for who you are in my life and what you're doing in our lives. Now let's go into a word of prayer as we move forward on tonight. Kind Father, it's once again that we come to you just to tell you thank you. Thank you for your goodness. Thank you for your grace. Thank you for your mercy. God, we love you. God, we praise you. God, we honor you on tonight. God, we tell you thank you for all that you're doing in our lives, all that you're going to do, and all that you have done. We give you praise, and we give you honor. We tell you thank you for defeating the enemy, for all the tricks of the enemy that he's tried. We tell you thank you that we're still here, we're still alive, we still got a praise on our tongue, on our teeth, in our mouth. We got a praise to give to you because you are truly worthy. God, we lift you on high, and we tell you thank you for your goodness, your grace, and your mercy. Now, God, we thank you for answering prayers that we've already prayed. We thank you in advance because we believe in and we trust in and believe in that you're going to answer those prayers and that you're going to see us through, continue to protect us, continue to put your shield of protection around us. God, we love you for loving us. God, you loved us first, and we give you all the praise, and we give you all the honor. Now, God, we ask that you go with us on tonight. God, have your way. Speak through me. God, say what you would have to say, not what I would have to say, that someone may be blessed. These things we ask in your precious name, and everyone said amen and amen. Amen. Once again, we thank you for everyone that's tuning in with us tonight. Thank you for everyone that's been listening and supporting AM3 Ministries. We thank you for who you are, for we wouldn't be who we are without you. Amen. Now we're going to go into the Word. You all know, the ones that's been with me, that we've been in a series teaching on the fruit of the Spirit. The last couple of weeks we've been teaching on love. Amen. And we started out with faith. Amen. And we're going to move on tonight to joy. We want to talk about the joy of the Lord. Amen. How many of you can truly say you have the joy of the Lord operating in your life? Amen. I wish I could see you wave your hand wherever you're at and say, Bishop, yes, I have the joy of the Lord down on the inside. I got the love of Jesus. I got the joy of serving God and knowing who he is and believing and trusting in his name and who he is and who we know him to be, who the Word of God says, tells us that he is, and who we've learned on through the Word of God, who he is, and experiences in our life, that one-on-one connection. Hopefully you've had those encounter with the Lord to know truly who he is in your life. Amen. So like I said, we're moving on to joy tonight. Very familiar passage of scripture. Before we get to that, we want to thank everyone that made it out, that supported on this past Saturday, as we was in High Point, North Carolina at Faith International Fellowship Ministries, celebrating the 22nd anniversary of Overseer and Pastor Hester. What a time, what a time, what a time we had. Hopefully, if you wasn't able to make it, hopefully you caught one of the lives that was shared. We had an awesome time. The word that was shared Jess, we won't go into that tonight. We'll share, give you the title, but we're going to talk about joy tonight. The word that was shared is, because I believe, I am. I want you to write that down, put it in your memory. We may play back next week, hopefully, a clip of the service. We'll have that ready, hopefully, by next week. But because I believe, I am. Only because I believe. I'm not going to go into it. I feel like it. But because I believe. Believe the word of God. Believe that's who I am. That's I am. Amen. Let's move on from that. Now let's go into the scripture, the fruit of the spirit that we're leaning towards tonight is joy. I ask the question, do you truly have God's joy in you, operating down on the inside of you, overflowing onto the outside of you, and in your life? Do people look at you and say, he has the joy of the Lord, or she has the joy of the Lord operating in their life? Nothing can get next to them. Seems like they're, no matter what the enemy throws at them, that they seem to defeat it and still be operating in the joy of the Lord. If we be honest, many of us, including myself, amen, we've been there. We haven't always operated in the joy of the Lord. We will let the things of this world, let the things that the tricks of the enemy that's thrown at us, and what your enemy may be trying to do to you, and the things that happen and come, the tests and the trials that come your way, take away the joy of the Lord out of your heart, your mind, and your soul. But I want to encourage you tonight to let the joy of the Lord operate in you, around you, through you, that the people that you come in contact with and that you are surrounded with daily, that they will see the joy of the Lord operating in you, and that they will learn with the joy of the Lord through you. Amen. Very familiar scripture, Nehemiah, the 8th chapter and the 10th verse, is a very well-known inspirational Bible verse that many preachers and many teachers of the word quote all the time. The main part of that verse is simply, it says, do not grieve, for the joy of the Lord is your strength. How many of you know that the joy of the Lord is your strength? Life can bring so much joy, yet sometimes it can bring sadness and disappointment. In those particular seasons, we can be reminded and encouraged by Scripture that our joy stems from the unwavering love and presence of God. Joy does not only come from our circumstances, meaning I'm rich, I got everything I want going for me, meaning that there's no issues in my life, no problems in my life. That's not the true joy of the Lord. The joy of the Lord is that even when there's issues, even when there's problems, even when there's trials and storms in your life, that you still can exude out of you the words that you speak, your attitude, the way you carry yourself, the way you encourage others, the way you encourage yourself, you still exude and show the joy of the Lord as being your strength. What is the joy of the Lord, Bishop? The joy of the Lord is knowing down on the inside the promises of God, and that God is not a man that he should lie. If he promised us, then he's going to bring it to pass. If he told us that no weapon formed against us shall prosper, then that's what he meant. No weapon formed against you shall prosper. Amen. Then he lets us know that sometimes things may come up against us, but we should have joy in our heart knowing that the Lord has told us already in his word that the joy of the Lord is our strength. And told us no weapon formed against us shall prosper. And even when you find yourself going through the valleys of life, even when you find yourself going up against the tests and the trials of life, you can rest assured and be at peace and have strength from your joy, knowing that I'm a child of the kingdom. I'm a child of God. I'm a child of the King. Yes, trouble may be trying to get next to me. Yes, sickness and heartache and depression and disappointment may be trying to come and take over my mind and take over my actions. But yes, I know all of this is temporal, that if God be for me, who can be against me? I know that if God is on my side, that he's more than the world is against me. I know that he promised me that he would never leave me or forsake me. Thank you, Lord God. He promised me that he would never leave me. He would never forsake me, that he would always be by my side. Even when it seems like that he's not there, he is there. He has not left you alone. I want to encourage you tonight that all things work together for the good of them who love the Lord and who are called according to his purpose. We may sometime run up against storms and trials, but we are to know and trust in God's promises that he will see us through. How many of you believe that he will see you through, regardless of the situation, that he will see you through? So we can trust in him, knowing that he has our back when no one else has your back. God has your back. Amen. We know that for the wages of sin is death, but the gift of God is eternal life through Jesus Christ, our Lord and our Savior. We know that joy comes in the morning. We know that that's what the word tells us, that weeping may endure for a night, but joy comes in the morning. How many of you know that trouble may be during the night, meaning that right now that you may be going through something, there may be a storm or a trial, whatever it may be. I can name 100 different things, but it's only temporal. That joy is going to come in the morning if you hold on to God's unchanging hands and hold on. He's going to bring you through whatever situation you find yourself in, whatever situation you find yourself going through. It won't be like that always. God, I come to encourage you on tonight that God has got your back. He has not forgot about you. Amen. I want to read a scripture from Philippians, the second chapter, starting at the 10th verse. It says, so that at the name of Jesus, every knee shall bow, and in heaven and on earth and under the earth, and every tongue shall confess that Jesus Christ is Lord, to the glory of God the Father. Amen. And that's the New Testament. Let's go back to where that scripture derives from. Isaiah, the 45th chapter, and the 23rd verse tells us, by myself I have sworn, from my mouth has gone out in righteousness, excuse me, a word that shall not return to me. This is the God speaking through Isaiah. Amen. It says, to me every knee shall bow, every tongue shall swear allegiance. This is found in Isaiah. Go back and read it, the 45th chapter, the 23rd verse. That's God speaking. And then the incarnated God, the flesh God that we know, they call his name Emmanuel, meaning God with us, comes back. And in the New Testament, and it says that every knee, that at the name of Jesus, Paul tells us that every knee shall bow in heaven and on earth and under the earth, and every tongue shall confess that Jesus Christ is Lord, the glory of God the Father. Amen. So if we know that Jesus is Lord and that every knee shall bow, we can trust in him, and that if we know that the wages of sin is death, but the gift of God is eternal life, amen. We're still talking about joy. We get joy from knowing that although the wages of sin is death, and we should not sin, and we should get rid of work each and every day to get rid of all sin, we should know, like Psalms 30 tells us, that that joy comes in the morning, that that he won't stay mad at us, amen, all the time. Even although we sin and do wrong by him, he's given us a chance to call on the name of Jesus and confess Jesus as King, as Lord, and then his anger won't endure but for a little while. And that he can, that means, simply means that he will forget and throw your sins in the sea of forgiveness if you just give yourself to Christ and forget about your sinful ways and turn from your sinful ways and turn to Christ. Then we cannot have to worry about the first part of Romans, the 6th chapter and the 23rd verse. We don't have to worry about the wages of sin is death if we come to Christ who died for our sins. So yes, the wages of sin is death, but we don't have to worry about facing that death if we confess that Jesus Christ is Lord, because he died for our sins, so that we wouldn't have to face that death, but so we can be like the latter part of Romans 6 and the 23rd verse. But the gift of God is eternal life. If you want the gift, and it says, what else did it say? It's eternal life through Jesus Christ our Lord. So, and the gift of God is eternal life through Jesus Christ. Only through Jesus Christ. How does that tie into the word that we're reading? Philippians tells us, so that at the name of Jesus, every knee should bow in heaven and on earth and under the earth, meaning the devils too, amen, and every tongue shall confess that Jesus Christ is Lord, to the glory of God the Father. Amen. I hope you caught that. You understand it. So Romans 6:23 is a powerful verse. For the wages of sin is death. Yes, we know the wages of sin is death. But that latter part of that verse lets us know, but the gift of God is eternal life. The choice is yours today. Will you be living eternity in the first part of that verse, the wages of sin is death, or have you taken on the name Jesus and confessed that he is Lord and took in all your sins to him and say, Father, forgive me of my old ways, wash me white as snow, that I may forgive me for all my sins, turn my way around, God, I want to follow you. That we may enjoy the latter part of the verse that tells us, but the gift of God is eternal life through Jesus Christ our Lord. Amen. And I tie those two together. That's the New Testament there, but it also tells us the same thing in the Isaiah 45 and the 23rd verse. This is the word of God. By myself I have sworn, from my mouth has gone out in righteousness, a word that shall not return to me. When he says to me, that's God talking about to himself. To me, every knee shall bow. Every tongue shall swear allegiance. So in the Old Testament, I'm going to put it in your hands and let you do what you will. In Isaiah, God is talking to us. And he tells us to me, every knee shall bow and every tongue shall swear allegiance. That's the promise of God. Then in Philippians, the second chapter, we hear, so that at the name of Jesus, every knee shall bow in heaven and on earth and under the earth, and every tongue shall confess that Jesus is Lord. I'm going to leave that with you right there. The promises of God in the Bible are assurance of his unfailing character and provision. It gives us believers direction and comfort, knowing that God has given us stern direction. But at the same time, he let us know if we follow his promises and his ways, and give ourselves over to Jesus and turn from our wicked ways, then will he hear our prayer. Amen. Oh God, have you turned from your wicked ways? Do you got God on your side? Or are you against God? Do you have the joy of the Lord operating in your life? Before you can have the joy of the Lord, you got to believe in who he is. And once you believe in who he is, the joy of the Lord can operate through you. And can't no devil in hell stop you from meeting your goals, accomplishing your purpose in life, what God has for you. It is for you. Make up in your mind that nothing will hinder you from succeeding and defeating the storm. And make up in your mind that nothing will hinder you, like the Bible says, what did hinder you? Will you be able to answer the question and say, nothing hindered me, because I made up in my mind that I was going to follow Jesus and I'm going to serve him through the storm and through the rain. I'm going to serve him and I'm going to have joy. I'm not going to live in this world depressed. I'm not going to live in this world always aggravated and upset and not enjoying the promises of the Lord and not enjoying this great and beautiful earth that we're on. I'm going to live happy. And when trouble come our way, the Lord is in your hand. Like Ronald and the Blazing Star said, the Lord is in your hands. And the old saints used to sing a song, say, I get joy when I think about what he's done for me. I get joy, joy, what he done for me. Do you get joy when you think about what he done for you? Do you get joy when you think about how he set you free? Do you get joy when you think about how he turned you from your wicked ways? Do you get joy when you think about who you used to be and the road that you were traveling, going down that narrow road? But when you met Jesus, somebody say, when I met Jesus, I received the joy of the Lord down on the inside to know that there is a better way. The joy of the Lord is my strength. It's going to give me strength and guidance. I don't have to fear, for I know that the Lord is with me. Do not be dismayed, for I am your God. That's what God tells us in Isaiah 41 and 10. I will strengthen you and help you. I will uphold you with my righteous hand. It's what he tells us. Amen. And then he tells us again, he reminds us over in Joshua, he's a reminder to be strong and be courageous, because the Lord your God will be with you wherever you go. And then he gives us another promise. Amen. For the rest of our soul and to give us peace. John 14:27 tells us, peace I leave with you. My peace I give you. I do not give to you as the world gives. Do not let your hearts be troubled and do not be afraid. I get joy out of the word and his promises. Philippians tells me, promises me that bringing request to God will result in a peace that surpasses all understanding. When I can't see it my way, when I can't understand Him, the Word lets me know that He will give me a peace that surpasses all understanding. I get joy when I think about what the Lord has done for me, what the Lord has brought me from. He not only will give me peace, then He will give me care and provision. Amen. Philippians laid on down in the chapter 19 verse says, and my God will meet all your needs according to His riches and His glory in Christ Jesus. How many of you believe that God is going to supply all your needs and give you joy from being sad? He's going to turn around suddenly. Somebody say sudden, a suddenly blessing that God is going to do for you. Amen. Read Psalms 30 in its entirety, especially the first five down through the first, say the five, six, or seven verses. For His anger endureth but for a moment, and His favor is life. God wants to give you life. He don't want to be angry. He won't stay angry at you always. He will take your sins and throw them into the sea of forgiveness. Know that His anger don't endure but for a moment, but it is His favor is life. He wants to see you succeed. It says, weeping may endure for a night, but joy cometh in the morning. I want you to say, tell yourself, my joy is in the morning. Not the literal morning, meaning that right now, what I'm going through, it may seem like night. But joy is coming in the morning. Right around the corner is morning time. Tell yourself, it's morning time. Joy is getting ready to take over a lot of your lives that's been depressed. You'll find yourself, you can't be happy. Be happy with the breath that God has given you. You never know when it's your time or when it's a loved one's time. Don't let the things of this earth sadden you, upset you, where you can't walk in joy. You can't walk in happiness. You can't walk in faith because you're always thinking and looking at the wrong things. Put your life on the pendulum, and you will see that the good outweighs the bad. Go away this week saying, I'm going to walk in the joy of the Lord, and I'm going to remember Nehemiah, the 8th chapter, 10th verse, that the joy of the Lord is my strength. Tell your neighbor, tell your friend, tell whoever you listen to. If you're by yourself, tell yourself, the joy of the Lord, the promises of the Lord. God is a man that He cannot lie. He will not lie. If He promised it to you, know that that situation that you're in is only temporary. It's not going to be that grief that you're experiencing. It's only temporary. Continue to live. Live your life. Look at the neighbor and say, I shall live and I shall not die, and I shall declare the works of the Lord. Go away having joy, true joy. Once again, joy is not meant or covered by your circumstances. You should have joy when things are going well, when things are going good. Of course, you're going to have joy. But even when you're in the midst of your valley, when you're in the midst of your Jordan River and you're crossing over, the song says, we about to cross over. That know that you're about to cross over to the other side, and that joy cometh in the morning when it's waiting for you to reach it. We love you. Be happy, saints. Live a happy life. Don't let this world get you down and everything that's going through it. Trust in Jesus and believe in His promises. We love you. Until we come together again, have a great night.
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I know y'all want to hear some more stuff, but if I had time, I would just look at you and touch you, tell you, touch your neighbor, to your right or to your left, and tell them, say, neighbor, you're looking at victory. 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That every

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3: 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This thing getting good and good.

How many tonight ever been through something in your life? I didn't see but a few hands went up. I asked for how many of them tonight ever been through something in your life? It seemed like you wasn't gonna make it, but some way, somehow, God reached way down, he pulled you out. 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

0: 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We are WTY.
1: Well, David said, I will encourage myself in the Lord. Come on, Zion, sing this with me.

0: Yes, ooh wee, another blessing. You want another blessing? I suggest that you go see Miss Christina Nelson. She's the general manager at Best Way, located at 6227 South Boulevard here in the city of Charlotte, North Carolina. Are you in the need of furniture, appliances, electronics, computers? You always wanted these things, but your money is just coming up short. Your money is looking funny. But if you go by and see Miss Christina Nelson, and she's the general manager, go by and tell her that you heard it on the radio. 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I promise you, she will do you right. WGUY.live. Stand behind Miss Christina Nelson over at Best Way, Charlotte, North Carolina.
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1: 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Always listening. I just don't say anything, but I definitely

0: 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And I love WGUY.live. Be a good listener. Hey, we got some good things going on down here today. Come on down. Love y'all.
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1: God's got a blessing.
0: Everybody say that with me. God's got a blessing.
1: God's got a blessing.
0: If you really believe it, God's got a blessing.
1: God's got a blessing.

0: this with me. Come on, say, God's got a blessing.
1: God's got a blessing.
0: Everybody. God's got a blessing.

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Live, I really enjoy that station. It's getting gooder and gooder and gooder. I love the old-timey gospel singer, especially when they're featuring Lee Williams and Paul Beasley. I just really enjoy the fact that we have a station here in Charlotte that I can recall my great years of...

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Santa Nixon, shake him just a little bit. Say, listen now. Joy comes in the morning. Morning is not necessarily what has an AM next to it. Morning happens when you wake up.

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1: 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It's getting gooder.
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You worry about your house because you lost a house, but it's good. 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

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You're worthy. Thank you, Lord. You're good.

77 years ago, a gentleman by the name of Ray Shanklin formed a group in Bowling Green, Kentucky called the Shanklin Brothers. They moved to Louisville and became the Golden Crowns. Over the last past 77 years, we had three managers: Ray Shanklin, Burge Rowland, and Brother Tony Thorne. The Lord seemed fit to call them home. But tonight in this studio, we dedicate this city to them.

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He fixed it for Paul and Silas.

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I stopped by to let you know it's by the grace of God that we still living. We stopped by here in North Carolina to let you know if mama can't do it,

All right. 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How many know he'll try to get in your home? He'll even try to get on your job. But you gotta tell him, you gotta get out of here. You ain't got no power. 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
2: 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Michael Borkins and the Mighty Voices. The Loving Sisters. 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The Henry Sisters. The GC Singers. And Second Chance of Dillon, South Carolina. You don't want to miss this big gospel explosion for the 35th anniversary celebration of gospel promoter Rick Curry. 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

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'Cause there's a scandal every day.

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You know what? 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

0: Hey, Ma, what's going on?
1: Hey, what's that?
0: Nothing much, just in the studio working on some records.
1: Oh, okay.
0: Yeah, Ma, so I called you because I needed some encouragement. Kind of nothing coming to my mind right now. And I just need some encouragement. What you got for me?
1: I gotcha. You know you can do this. You gotta block out everything else that's not important right now. You gotta focus on God and then focus on you, because He will help you get your job done.
0: Yeah.
1: Just remember what I told you a long time ago, that God.
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Listen, this is a song dedicated to Jesus Christ to let you know that he's more than the material things that we ask him for. But he's our life, he's our strength, he's everything that we need. So let's remind everybody, CBN, come on, when life, he gets the call. When everything's going well, he's my good luck charm.

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0: So holy.
1: You are holy.
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1: I lift your name.

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1: I lift your name on high, and I give praise.
0: You are all that I need.
1: You are all that I need.
0: My everything.
1: My everything.
0: And you.

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Remember that if we trust in the Lord with all of our hearts and never doubt Him, He will bring us through any circumstance, no matter what the problem.

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was this, that not only are you free indeed, because he whom the Son sets free is free in. Come on, church. He whom the Son sets free is free. But I heard the Spirit of the Lord say to me, he said that from tonight forward, your behavior, your appetite will be a reflection of your freedom. So you won't just be free indeed, but you'll be free in deeds. Put your hand on your neighbor, tell him your behavior will be a reflection of your freedom. Free. 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

0: This time I want y'all to help us do it. 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
0: the victory.

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There is something

0: My name is Maria Shaw, and I finally graduated from an arts college. 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

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But you ought to thank God for bringing you this far. 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And you're all right. And you're all right. 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

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Chandler was just talking about it. I would minister to people and I would watch them be healed, set free, and delivered. And I would go home for days in the dark, under the covers with the curtains closed. I was plagued by depression and rejection. And the main thing the enemy would try to tell me is that I was alone. He would say, yeah, you do all of that. And if you were to die today, they would find another Tasha. Let me tell you something. This is the testimony. I remember being in that dark room. I remember the curtains closed. It was so dark that my roommate, who was my cousin at the time, she came and she told me, Tasha, I can't take it. I got to move out. She left and went to one of our family members' house. Dark place. I was in that dark room crying in my bed. And the Lord came to me. He said, Tasha, get up and wash your face. Because I'm never alone, no. I got up. He said, for one thing, he said, you've been calling it the wrong thing. You're walking around saying you're depressed. This is rejection. Depression is a branch off of the root of rejection. So you've been cutting off branches, but tonight we're going to get to the root. He said, this is what I want you to say every single day. I want you to look yourself in the mirror and you say, I curse the spirit of rejection. And I receive the spirit of adoption. And every single day I walked out my deliverance. I had a revelation then that

God's love and splendor. That's what it's gonna be. Nobody doubt. Just a lot of singing and shouting. Love everywhere.

0: great led to.
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0: Yes, Lord. And he's great there too.
1: And great.

Michael Jackson. 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

Yeah. How many of y'all know that God is greater than anything? 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

0: out there somewhere in B, man. 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
1: Hey, fellas, it's this song they used to sing when I was young. 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
1: I have some friends with me. Doc McKenzie, Huey Williams, and Jarrell Smalls. 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
1: Live. We do not own the rights to music playing. However, we have permission to play all music for exposure.

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2: 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Jackie, Dorinda, Karen, Twinkie, the Clarks.

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0: 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If you promise to stay with me through all the darkness in life, just give me a word that you stand by me. You're the helper for the helpless. You're the shelter for the homeless.
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people in here who know how it feels to make it off $5 for the whole week. Them ain't the cute people. See, some of y'all got everything you need, but some of us can't speak for that. But there's about 25 of us in here that can say, even if I got a little bit, he's still blessing me. If that's you, wave your hand. 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Now when I raise this song up, let every enemy you know you still making it. 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Let's do it. 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Yeah.

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1: And I finally graduated from an arts college. 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

Now listen, I need just a few witnesses that can thank God sometime for what did not happen. Y'all feel me on it? Listen, and once he brings you through it, you can say like I say, oh, give thanks unto the Lord for the

there's power in the blood of Jesus? I said, how many of y'all didn't know there's power in the blood of Jesus? You know there's power in the blood of Jesus. I want you to come down to the pool here. Come on down to the pool. The Bible says that when the pool was troubled, one man had an excuse when he declared, he says, I have no one to put me in the pool. After 38 years of suffering, whatever sickness, illness, disease, or infirmity he must have had. But I come to tell you that the blood not only washes away of our sins, but the blood heals tonight. I want you to come. Come from everywhere. Come on. Come on, I want you to come. Come down to the pool here. Well, I sing the song.

I got to move on, y'all. I got to move on. I got to move on. But I want to give y'all a special invitation. Can I give you a special invitation? I said, can I give you a special invitation? Can I give you a special invitation? Listen. To

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2: I want you to think about how good God has been to you. And what would your life be like if he wasn't there? I just can't imagine.

While there's so many of us that can't imagine what our lives would be like without God, maybe you don't know what it's like to say that. So I want you to imagine what your life would be like with an amazing relationship with an amazing God. No matter how great your life is or how tough it is, picture unconditional love rushing over you like a river. Peace, maximize purpose, fulfillment, joy, guidance, a maximized life. And so right where you are, I want you to bow your head and pray this prayer with me. Lord Jesus, I come to you a sinner. Come into my life. Come in today. Lord Jesus, I pray in Jesus' name.

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0: Featuring the Mickens. Michael Borkins and the Mighty Voices. The Loving Sisters. Right in the exciting gospel keys.
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0: The Henry Sisters. The GC Singers. And Second Chance of Dillon, South Carolina. 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

On our way to a concert, we ran into a brother who was having problems. He started telling us about life and how he felt like giving up. His problems turned him to drugs

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Somebody say, thank God for the Spirit. 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Woo! So even if I just say, oh, the Spirit, yeah, this, I like that. Even if I say, oh, the Spirit will interpret your oh to God. So it sounds like oh in the earth realm, but

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Now, I want to let you know I listen to WGUI.live. 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
1: Boy, I tell you, they quartetted from sun up to sundown. 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Then I heard something like this. 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
3: 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But right now, God, I just want to thank you and praise you and lift you up, Lord, for making a way for us to get to the other side, and that's through your

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1: With no one to say.
0: You can make it.
1: You can make it.
0: It's only a test.
1: It's only

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See, I had to

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1: 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The GC Singers. And Second Chance of Dillon, South Carolina. 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

0: more compassion, and I would understand what I'm going through while I'm going through. I'd be more patient. 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Say that again. Wow. Give us your eyes, God.
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0: The time is now 6 o'clock, and it's time for Divine Destiny of Trinity Jubilee Ministries Incorporated with Overseer Pastor Andrea Walker. 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
1: Praise the Lord, everyone. I want to thank you for being with us here with Divine Destiny of Trinity Jubilee Ministries. I'm Prophetess Bailey. In the stead of Overseer Walker, she's not here tonight. We are at 916 Moretz Avenue here in Charlotte, North Carolina. We have Sunday school at 9:30 a.m. and Sunday worship at 10:30 a.m. So come and join us. If you're not able to join us in person, be with us on Facebook. I'm a little nervous as always, but I'm going to give you what God has given me tonight. And if you just continue to pray with me, and we can go ahead and get into the word. But before we do that, I just want to render up a prayer. Oh, Heavenly Father, right now, in the mighty name of Jesus, we humbly come before you, give you the glory, the honor, and the praise. God, we ask in the name of Jesus that you allow us to decrease as you increase in us, Father God. Open up our heart, Father God. Do a heart check on us and allow us to receive your word. Apply your blood from the crown of our head down to the sole of his feet, Father, down to the sole of our feet, Father God. I loose your anointing over all of us, all in Facebook land, Father God, wherever anyone is listening, Father God, whatever they need, Father God, I'm asking that you put the super to the natural, Father God. I'm asking in the name of Jesus that no weapon formed against them shall prosper, that every tongue to rise against them in judgment, that they shall condemn, Father God, that they would know, Father God, that you are their battle axe and their weapon of war, Father God, knowing in the name of Jesus that whatever they ask, Father God, in your name, Father God, that you would do it, Father God. So, God, I just say thank you. Thank you for WGUY.live and G-Man, Father God, and his staff, Father God. Continue to bless them, Father God, to continue to allow them, hallelujah, to spread the gospel and spread the word, Father God. Continue to do for them the thing that they cannot do for themselves, Father God. I thank you, Father God, for protecting us, God. I thank you right now in the mighty name of Jesus that you are, hallelujah, in the name of Jesus, doing the things that we cannot do for ourselves, Father God. So, God, I'm asking that you stir up, Father God, the Holy Ghost that's in us right now in the mighty name of Jesus. And I ask that you seal this prayer with your precious Holy Ghost seal in Jesus' mighty name. I say amen and thank you, Jesus. Tonight, we're going to come from Psalms 34. Psalms 34, and I can't say that I'm not going to be with you long, but I'm going to be with you and give you what God has given me, and it's praise him continually. I don't know about you, but things are going on as our overseer has continually been teaching us on Sundays that the struggle is real. There's always something that's going on. There's always a rock, if you want to say it, that is being turned over, and things that allow us to question, you know, God, what are you doing? What's really going on? So tonight we're going to dive into praise him continually. Again, Psalms 34, but I'm going to be coming out of the NIV and also the King James Version. So it's a little bit, I'm going to read both so we can get a little understanding tonight. So if you just bear with me. And the King James Version, they say, I will bless the Lord at all times. His praise shall continually be in my mouth. My soul shall make her boast in the Lord. The humble shall hear thereof and be glad. Oh, magnify the Lord with me, and let us exalt his name together. I sought the Lord, and he heard me and delivered me from all my fears. They looked unto him and were lightened, and their face were not ashamed. The poor man cried, and the Lord heard him and saved him out of all, not some, but all his troubles. The angel of the Lord encamped around about them that feared him and delivered him. Oh, taste and see that the Lord is good. Blessed is the man that trusted in him. And the NIV version, I'm going to go right quickly, said, I will exalt the Lord at all times, and his praises will always be on my lips. My soul will boast in the Lord. Let the afflicted hear and rejoice. Glorify the Lord with me. Let us exalt his name together. I sought the Lord, and he answered me and delivered me from all my fears. Those who looked to him are radiant. Their faces are never covered with shame. This poor man cried, and the Lord heard him. He saved him out of all his troubles. The angel of the Lord encamps around those who fear him, and he delivers them. Taste and see that the Lord is good. Blessed is the man who takes refuge in him. Again, we're talking about praising the Lord continually. And when we in this thing called life, there's a lot of things that's going on in life. We have sickness. We have wars that's going on. We have things that's going on in the church house, and things that's going on in our family, and it makes it hard not to want to give him his praise. But when we are connected to him, I don't mean that when we're beside him, but when you're connected to something, then that means that you can feel what they're feeling. When you're connected to the one that woke you up, when you're connected to the one that's the savior of your soul, when you're connected to him, whenever things and trials and tribulations begin to come, it tells us here in this word that we shouldn't fear. And I wrote down that he's going to deliver us from whatever we're going through. So we got to continue to thank him. We got to continue to praise him. And you may say, well, prophet is up. What if death comes? And what if unexpected bills and things come? We still got to continue to thank him and praise him, not because of the situation that's going on, not because of the tragedy or the calamity, but because I know who's with me. I know who my Redeemer is. I know the one that's going to be there with me late in the midnight hour when my body is racking with pain and I don't know which way to turn, that I can turn to that rock. He's my salvation. He's my Lord. He's my Savior. He's the one that when I'm crying, that I can climb in his bosom. I can begin to call on his name and continue to call on him, and he's going to come and see about me. When I begin to read his word, he's going to come, hallelujah, and check on his word. So we got to make sure that the word is down in us. We got to make sure that word is kept around about us like the angels are kept around about us. We got to make sure that word is around our neck, that when I need it, I can go to it. And I begin to write down that he's the one that died and delivered me. I don't know about you, but in this thing called life and going through it, hallelujah, I need him to guide me, because I don't always know the right steps to take. I don't always know the right words to say. I don't always get it right. But I know that if I go to him first and I ask him to help me, he's going to lead and guide me. I might not like it all the time. I'm not going to say that I like it all the time. I'm not going to say that, hallelujah, I'm crossing every T and dotting every I, but I'm trying. My goal is to be in his will, not to be in his way, because a lot of times we can get in our own way and self-sabotage what God is trying to do. And we might say, God, I don't understand why this thing is happening. But God, nevertheless, I still thank you. Nevertheless, I'm going to get my praise on it. And people may look at you and say, well, I don't see you get, but you don't know what's in my heart. You don't know how I'm thanking him. You don't know the relationship that I have with him. But the more that I stay close to that fire, the more that I stay close to him, the more that I'm laying, hallelujah, prostrate on the floor or reading my word or going to him or going to my pastor, going to those that I know, hallelujah, that know how to get a prayer through it and that can give me the unadulterated word, I know that I'm going to be all right. So I can praise him because he's placing people, hallelujah, in my way that I can go to, that I know they can get a prayer through. Hallelujah. When we begin to understand that he supplies all my needs, not some of them, not a few, but all my needs, just like he tells us here that he's going to, in 6, the poor man cried and the Lord heard him and he saved him out of all his troubles. Not some, but it's something that I got to do. We got to cry out to him. We just can't sit there with our mouth closed. We can't sit there and feel like we're entitled for him to do it. It's something that we have to do. Are you crying out to him? Are you going to him? Or are you waiting till somebody come to you and say, is everything okay? Is everything all right? But I'm going to him because the word tells me, ask. And it shall be given to me. Knock and the door shall be opened. So if I'm not going to him, I'm not crying out to him. Yeah, he already know. You might have somebody say, well, he already know what I'm going through. He already know the beginning from the ending, and he does. But do you know? Do you know that he's a way maker? Do you know that he can make the crooked way straight? Do you know that he's a healer? Do you know that he's a deliverer? Do you know him for yourself? Or are you vicariously living through someone else? Do you know that, hallelujah, that when you can't allow the ends to meet, and I need us to understand the ends are never going to meet. When you say I'm asking the Lord to allow my ears to meet, well, that's not going to happen. The ears never meet. It's not meant to meet. It's an end. But he is the one that can start a new beginning. I need you to understand, hallelujah, when we pray to him continually, he begin to change our mindset. He begin to do a heart check. He begin to stir that Holy Ghost up in the inside and allow me to see, hallelujah, things that I didn't see before. I don't look at it the same way. I don't hear it the same way, hallelujah, because what I'm doing is I'm going to him, I'm relying, and I'm trusting in him to do this thing. So, God, I thank you. God, I praise you. God, I love you. I don't understand. Don't lie to him. Tell him the truth. God, I don't understand this thing, and it don't feel good right now. As our overseer tells us, it might not feel good, look good, taste good, but I know he's going to work it out for my good. How do I know? Because he tell me in his word, and his word, hallelujah, don't lie. He's never lost a battle, and he's not getting ready to start losing one with you or myself. So I got to continue to praise him, hallelujah. I got to continue to know, hallelujah, that he is my redeemer, hallelujah, that my redeemer lives, hallelujah. He didn't get up on that cross for me to begin to doubt him now while I'm going through. That doesn't make sense. So that means that it's something that I might have to dig a little deeper. You may have to dig a little deeper and say, God, I don't know and I don't understand, but if you show me, I'm willing. If you show me, hallelujah, I'm going to do it, because there's no way that we should be living here, hallelujah, going through hell and then die and then go through hell again. That just don't make sense to me. So what I'm going to do, I'm going to set my face on him. I'm going to praise him anyhow. I'm going to praise him until I feel it. Not saying that when I start saying, oh God, I thank you and I praise you, that it feel good. We got to continue to do it until it become a part of us. We get connected to it. So once you get connected to something and you get the power, just like, hallelujah, we have to connect up our phones because our battery is going dead. So we know to plug it up so it can get some juice, so it can get up to 100%. But we, in our minds, we don't understand. That's the same way we got to plug into, hallelujah, our Lord and our Savior, Jesus Christ and the Holy Spirit, that we got to plug into it. We got to daily go get our juice. We got to daily, hallelujah, be connected to him so we can be at 100%. Because if you're running on 1% or 2%, hallelujah, a few more things, you're going to be shut off. And then you got to wait until it builds up, hallelujah, and reload and reboot, hallelujah. And hopefully the battery is not totally dead, that you have to go and get a whole overhaul. But if we continually, hallelujah, plugged up to him, then we don't have to worry about running out of the power. We don't have to worry about, hallelujah, not getting what we want, because we're already there. I'm talking about the Redeemer. We got to do our part. Are you doing your part to continually, hallelujah, bless him at all times? Are you doing your part that we can continually thank him? Because when the praises go up, hallelujah, the blessings come down. When you begin to thank him, not always going to him first and asking, because he knows what you need. But God, I thank you. You're so marvelous. You're so wonderful. There's no other God like you. I don't know who can fix this situation but you. And in this time that you're fixing this situation, fix my heart. Do a heart check on me, God. Allow me to be who you call me to be. Allow me to stay low, meek, and humble. Don't allow me to get high and haughty when you begin to bless me. Not if, but when you begin to bless me, don't let me get to the point where I think it was all about me, because it's never been about me. It's all about you, God, that someone can see my life and understand, God, if you did it for her, then you certainly can do it for me. You don't have a respected person, but the difference may be that that person is continually praising him, continually exalting him at all times on his lips, no matter what is going on. Even with tears coming down your eyes, you still might to say, God, I thank you. I don't know, hallelujah, how I'm going to be able to do this without you. It's a song that said, I don't know what I do without the Lord. When I look around to see what the Lord has done for me, I don't know how I would live without him. I don't know how I move without him. I don't know how I breathe without him, because he's the one that put breath in our body. So you mean to tell me that we can't thank him? You mean to tell me that we can't give him his hallelujah praise for allowing you to wake up? And even though things may not be the way that you would like them to be, but he's given us another opportunity, another chance. All it takes is one. All it takes is one, and he is the one. He's the one true living God. He's El Shaddai, the God of the apostle, the God of the impossible that can make anything, hallelujah, turn around. All he got to do is speak on it, breathe on it, speak on it, and it shall be. I told my overseer this morning when we were talking, and I was talking to her, and I said, hallelujah, our latter days are going to be greater than our former days. Why am I saying that? Because that's what the word says. I'm going to thank him, hallelujah. He's going to allow us to see how good it can get. I don't know about you, but that's my God. Show me how good it can get. I'm going to praise you and thank you until that thing begin to come. Show me how good it can get. So I can say, God, I ain't never known it this good. And I don't know about you. I heard the G-man said it get gooder and gooder. Hallelujah. Is he getting gooder and gooder for you? Will you look back over your life from where you came from to where you are now and everything that he brought you through? Everything, hallelujah, because I could have been dead. I don't supposed to be here. If the enemy had his way, I would have been dead back in 1997. Gone with a gunshot in my head. But God. So I don't have no reason not to thank him. I don't have no reason not to give him his due praise. And it says, let me go on down here to 8. It says, taste and see that the Lord is good. Blessed is the man who takes refuge in him. Taste and see that the Lord is good. It's not a physical taste. When it says taste and see it, and when I was studying, it says an invitation. It's an invitation to come to get to know him. Taste and see that he's good. Taste and see that he's not a genie in a bottle. He's good. He's the father that when we look back on our sisters and brothers through the Bible days that brought them out, hallelujah, of Egypt, that brought them out of slavery, that made ways out of no way, that when they thought all odds was against them, the God of Abraham and Jacob, hallelujah, showed them just how, hallelujah, marvelous he was. He is the same God today, yesterday, and tomorrow. Tomorrow's not promised to us, but right now we can praise him and thank him for right now. God, it may not look good. And when I woke up this morning, I may have had tragedy or calamity that went on. But God, you're still good. You still have me here for a reason. So that means there may be something that you still want me to do. Somebody didn't wake up this morning. Somebody, hallelujah, lost a loved one, a child, a husband, or wife, or something went left. But God still is in control. I don't know what he's going to do, but what I do know, hallelujah, I'm going to still praise him. What I do know is I'm going to still look to him, hallelujah, to be my resource, to be my source, my supply, my everything. Hallelujah, the resource is the job that I have, but he's the one, hallelujah, that's the resource in other areas of my life. He's the one that's giving me my health and strength, even though you may have pain going through you. But God, I thank you. I thank you for this pain right now. And the reason why I thank you for this pain right now, because when you heal me, not if, because when you heal me, God, then I know that it was nobody but you. Now, you might work through the doctors and you might do it supernaturally, but however it's done, it was still you. God, if you're working through the medication, hallelujah, because I'm praying over it, it's still you, God. You still gave them the wits and the technology and the knowledge to be able to obtain these things. So, God, is still you. When I look at these things, I'm looking at you and I'm praising you regardless of what's going on. I don't have, hallelujah, all the answers, but you do. You're the creator of everything. And so what I'm going to do, I'm not going to give praises to the gift more than I give praises to the giver of the gift. That doesn't make sense. Hallelujah. I'm going to thank you because I know that, hallelujah, you still, hallelujah, got work for me to do. Just as he still have work for you to do. Are you doing that work? Are you trusting in him? Are you trusting him in everything that's going on in your life? Or are you only trusting in him when you can see it? I used to say, I need to see all my ducks in a row. I need to make sure that I got everything lined up. And even with everything lined up, don't mean that everything gonna line up according to God's will. So is that faith because I see all the ducks in a row? Or is it faith when I don't see nothing there and I'm waiting on God to put them in a row? He may decide he don't want to put them in a row. He may decide that he want to fill the whole room up with it. So I'm only going to go with the row of ducks that I can see, or do I want the whole room filled with what God is wanting to do supernaturally, hallelujah, exceedingly above all that I can ask or think, or am I limiting him with my limited capacity of how I'm thinking that he's going to do something? So we get out our own way and get out our own mind and begin to thank him. God, I thank you because I know that you're getting ready to do something extraordinary. God, I thank you because as my late hallelujah pastor used to say, he's going to bless your socks off. I tell my overseer, pastor, you know, overseer Carter used to tell us that she's going to bless our socks off. My socks still on. I need my socks. But if I'm going to be honest and true, he's done that time and time and time again. And he's not done yet. Just like he's not done with me, he's not done with you. So in the meantime and in between time, we need to be able, hallelujah, to try him and see, to get to know him, to get connected to him. So when we begin, hallelujah, to praise him, then we know that we know that we know. We don't want somebody that's telling us what to do and they ain't never done it before. They ain't never been through anything before. How you

testimony and a praise report from somebody that say, I was here and it was nobody but God. I'm telling you that God is a way maker. God is the one that can take a little bit and multiply that, hallelujah, to the point where, hallelujah, hallelujah, they told me, hallelujah, that I didn't have cancer no more. They told me that I was totally healed. They told me, hallelujah, in the name of Jesus, hallelujah, that I was getting ready to get put out. But then they came back and found a program that allowed me to stay exactly where I am and paid it off. I'm talking about a God, hallelujah, that make a way out of no way. I'm talking about a God that we can praise him, not just when things are going our way, but God, I'm going to praise you through the storm. Hallelujah, I'm going to praise you because I can see, hallelujah, the light at the end of the tunnel, and I'm in the middle of this tunnel. So, hallelujah, I've come too far that when I look back, hallelujah, it's too far to go back. And when I look, hallelujah, above, hallelujah, I still got a ways to go. But I got to understand, hallelujah, that even though I'm pushing forward, hallelujah, and pressing towards the hallmark, in Christ Jesus, that I'm never alone. We got to understand that God told us that he would never leave us, nor would he forsake us. He's right there through everything that we go through. So you mean to tell me I got somebody sticking closer than a friend, than a brother, than a sister, than a mom, a dad? He's right there. He's not going to turn his back on me. He doesn't have, hallelujah, conditional love. He has unconditional love, and I can't praise him. I can't thank him for all that he does for me. Then something is wrong. I got to check my checker. And sometimes we have to check our checker. Sometimes we got to go back, hallelujah, to the foundation where we found him or where we left him. Where did you leave him at? Go back and pick him up because, hallelujah, hallelujah, I don't know about you. I don't know where I would be without him. I don't know how, hallelujah, I could get delivered. It says, I sought the Lord. It says, I sought the Lord, and he answered me, and he delivered me from all my fears. I sought him. He answered me. So when we begin to seek him, he's going to answer. He's not going to leave us on pause all the time. Now, when we're in a test, the teacher don't speak during the test because the whole time he's been speaking, the whole time he's been teaching you before the actual test comes. So during the final test, he doesn't have anything to say because he wants to know, did you get what I've taught you this whole time? Now, we can take that thing spiritually. So when I'm going through a spiritual test or when I'm going through the spiritual warfare, I got to understand that he's right there. He's just not saying anything. He want to see, am I going to use the tools that he's already given me? He want to see, am I going to pick up my word, or am I going to be down to self-pity and self-doubt, or am I going to take that faith? Am I going to put on my whole armor? Am I going to put on my helmet of salvation? Am I going to put on my breastplate of righteousness? Am I going to gird my loins with the truth? Am I going to put on the shoes of peace? Am I going to have my shield of faith? Am I going to have my sword, which is my word? Or am I just going to stand there and let them mollywop me all upside the head and every which way but loose and not continue to be on the sidelines, suited up, giving him his praise? My overseer said I could be on the sideline and begin to say, go, Jesus, go, Jesus, go, Jesus, go, because he's the one that's fighting this battle. So I'm going to continue to praise him through this thing. I don't know what the outcome is going to be, but I know that I'm going to win. I know that I'm going to be victorious because, hallelujah, my victory is in him. It's never in me. It's never in you and your ability, but it's always in him. So if we look to the hills from which come our help, knowing that our help come from the Lord that made heaven and earth, do you know that we're on the winning team? Do you know who you are? Or are you identifying yourself with what the world says? I heard, hallelujah, Pastor Jackie Perry says, I don't identify with my desires. I identify through who God says I am. Let me say that one more time. I don't identify with my desires because our desires can lead us wrong. Our desires can lead us down a path that's not what God would have us to be.

0: sometimes you have to continue to say it until it get down in your shananai. Oh God, and when it get down in your shananai and you feel the anointing come on, hallelujah, hallelujah, you're not just thinking him, hallelujah, with the surface of your mouth, hallelujah. You begin to thank him, hallelujah, hallelujah, out of the abundance of your heart, and you begin to look at where he done brought you from, and knowing that it had not been for him, hallelujah, on your side, hallelujah, if it had not been for him, hallelujah, touching you late in the midnight hour, telling you to get up, hallelujah, get up, hallelujah, and begin, hallelujah, to go in and pray for your loved ones, and begin to do spiritual warfare, hallelujah. Do you know, hallelujah, hallelujah, how many calls that we can get, hallelujah, hallelujah, telling us, hallelujah, that something is not right, but because, hallelujah, of who God is in your life, and because of the obedience that you do, because of praising him, hallelujah, and seeking him, hallelujah, hallelujah, he diverted what the enemy, God, hallelujah, he had set up, hallelujah, he diverted what the enemy thought he had set up. So, hallelujah, I am so glad and so grateful that he's given us the opportunity to be reminded to praise him, hallelujah, no matter what is going on through it all, God still has the answer. He still has a plan. He still has the remedy. He is, hallelujah, hallelujah, he is our everything. And when we're plugged and connected to him, we don't have to worry about anything. So I am truly thankful, hallelujah, for this opportunity to be in, hallelujah, Overseer Walker's stead. She will be back next week. So I just want to say thank you for the opportunity. We're going to render prayer, and we're going to, and before I do that, I don't know about you, hallelujah, where you are in your walk with Christ, hallelujah, but if you want to continue to have him, hallelujah, connected and be connected to him, all you have to do is go to Romans 10 and 9. And it says, if you confess with your mouth Jesus is Lord and believe in your heart that God raised him from the dead, that you will be saved. For it is with your heart that you believe and are justified, and it's with your mouth that you confess and that you're saved. All you have to do is take on that, and you begin to say, hallelujah, that you believe in your heart and you're saved, and then you want to get into a Bible-based church. You want to get the Holy Spirit and begin to thank him. If you know nothing else, just continue to thank him. If you take the time to thank him at least 100 times a day, throughout the day, because it tells us to pray without ceasing. And Lord, I thank you. Thank you, Lord. Thank you. When you begin to go to him and thank him, look at how things would get better. Look at how your mindset would be changed, because you realize, God, I can't do this without you. I need you in every area of our life. And we begin to see ourselves, hallelujah, soar in him. We begin to see things begin to drop off. What we thought, hallelujah, was one thing, God began to open up our eyes and take the scales off our eyes. So if you go with me in prayer, Father God, right now in the name of Jesus, we thank you for the word, God. We thank you for the opportunity, God. We thank you, Father God, in the name of Jesus, for everyone that's on this line, Father God, whatever they're asking you for, God, I'm asking right now that you bless them, Father God. You bless them from the crown of their head down to the sole of their feet, God. Go in their homes, Father God. Anoint every area, Father God. Hallelujah. Make the crooked way straight in their lives, Father God. Let them see, God, through a tangible, hallelujah, place in their life, Father God, that you are real, that you hear them, that you love them, that there's nothing, Father God, if let them know if they were the only one here on earth, that you would still send your son down for them, Father God. So we just say thank you. Continue to bless WGUY, Father God. Continue to bless, hallelujah, the G-man. Allow him, his work to continue, hallelujah, to flourish, Father God. Make, hallelujah, every, Father God, everything that he need, Father God, that it will come with ease. And Father God, I'm asking that you seal this prayer with your precious Holy Ghost seal. In Jesus' name, I say amen and thank you, Jesus.
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word of the Lord declares in Psalm 145 and 18 that the Lord is near to those that sincerely call upon him. So with our hearts extended, let's declare.

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1: With Christians, the devil really can't do too much directly to us, but he can cause a storm around us. And we have to understand that sometimes we can't control what's going on the outside. But Lord, help me control what's going on the inside. Is that anybody's prayer? Like, God, just help me maintain. Come on, help me maintain. Just somebody say, Lord, help me maintain. Gone are the days where Sunday church service serves as a drug for you. I don't want you going to church just to fill up on some shouting, to fill up on some good word that you forget before you leave. But somebody's got to pray, Lord, don't let this be a one-time thing. I don't want to be empty by Wednesday. Help me maintain. Come on, somebody lift up your hands and just ask God, help

God, for healing in any area of your life. Need you to build an altar right where you are. He said, if my people who are called by my name, are there anybody in this room that understands that you're called by his name? Then lift those hands and say, God, I need you to heal the land. I need you to heal the land. I don't know what your land is. I need you to. Where's my wife? Come here, Vanessa. Come on, if anybody's believing God for healing, say, I need you to heal the land. I need you to heal the land. Pastor Al, come in.

This week has been the craziest week of my life. Everybody, not everybody, but a lot of people know that I have been diagnosed with papillary thyroid cancer. But I don't have papillary thyroid cancer anymore. Because I serve a God who can heal the lame. He healed the lame.

So they, my wife went to the doctor, and now they're trying to diagnose her with the same thing they diagnosed me with. And I said, Lord, on this week where we have to release this sound in the earth, why would you allow this to come? And he said, Todd, exactly. This is the perfect time for me to show you that my strength can be made perfect in your weakness. If you believe in God for healing, I need you to run here. If you're sick, I need you to run to this altar real quick. We're out of time. But I need you to come here singing. I need you to heal the land. Need you. Dennis, where you at? Dennis, I want you to come on stage real quick. Everybody. I need you to heal the land. Come on, God's going to touch you tonight. Come on. I need you to heal the land. Let this be your cry. If I...

Hallelujah, Lord. 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The Lord told Peter, he said, upon this rock I will build my church. And he said, the gates of hell shall not prevail. He said, I'm giving you the keys. It's no longer coming to you. It's now coming through you. I'm giving you the keys. This whole thing has turned around. Now, whatever you bind, in the earth, we in heaven will bind it. Whatever you loose in heaven, we will loose. This day, we decree, Lord, we drive out cancer. We drive out the darkness. We drive back the darkness. We drive back disease. You cannot have your way. The blood of Jesus has already been shed. You shall not. You will not. You cannot have your way. I bind you this day in the name of Jesus Christ. I command you now out, out, out, out, out, out of this place. In the name of Jesus, I decree a season of healing. In Jesus' name, death will

0: 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Say, God, I need you.
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If you can twinkle your toes, you got something to praise him for. If you got life in your body, you got something to praise him for. WGUILive.com. We are your inspiration.

And Father, we didn't come tonight for flesh to get any glory, but we came tonight from you, God, to magnify the name of our Father.

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We command the glory of the Lord to begin to descend and begin to fill this room.

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We receive you tonight, Father. This is an atmosphere where your sons and your daughters come tonight to receive from you. Esur mantevelantibai.

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0: 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He's alive in this place, and he's moving by his power and by his might. Do your work in us tonight, Father. 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Strip us in your presence, Father. 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Have your way, Almighty God. Is there anybody in the room that just wants him to have his way? I just want you to have your way. I came in here with some stuff on me tonight, but I want you to have your way in me, mighty God.
1: This right here is the G-Man special. G-Man, what we got for him today?

verse 16 says, "For God so loved the world that he gave his only begotten Son, that whosoever believeth in him should not perish, but have everlasting life."